0: Teddy swims and lose control. Hi there, it's Karen. And on Reddit, somebody asked a really interesting question. I wanted to share some of the answers with you. What are some social norms that you are sort of ditching in 2026? For example, somebody said, I no longer eat 3 meals a day at standard times. A lot of people are ditching the breakfast, lunch, dinner. This person says, I just eat when I'm hungry without calling it a specific name. That's kind of where I'm at these days too. This person said, we're not having an expensive wedding. We bought a house instead. Somebody else said they went on a trip instead of spending money. So it looks like a lot of people spending less money on weddings. This woman said, my husband and I have separate bedrooms. We have for years because we get better sleep. He snores and I don't.
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5: I'm Todd Stapleton, WPMB Weather. 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For tonight, we'll see mostly clear skies with a low of 46. For tomorrow, Friday, showers and thunderstorms on Friday, we'll see a high of 70. 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Call 283-0381. The first farmer's market of the season coming up this Saturday from 8 until noon in downtown Vandalia. There will be 14 vendors on hand. Also, some great activities for the whole family. A seed bomb activity with the Fayette County 4-H, planning table with the Fayette County Farm Bureau, and story time at 9:30 with Miss Perry. Again, that's the first farmer's market of the season this Saturday from 8 to noon in downtown Vandalia.
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0: Coming up, I've got your celebrity birthdays. First, Charles Kelly. 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
4: I'm Todd Stapleton, WPMB Weather. 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For tonight, we'll see mostly clear skies with a low of 46. For tomorrow, Friday, showers and thunderstorms on Friday, we'll see a high of 70. 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

0: Well, it's right around this time each evening. We like to learn something by going back on this day in history. 39 years ago on this day, the year was 1987, Shelley Long's final episode of Cheers aired after being on the show for 5 years. She did, however, return for the series finale. That was on this day 39 years ago.
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Uncle Cracker and drift away. Don't do that just yet. I'm John Laurenti. I just came in the door. I'm ready to take care of you all night long as we get ready to head into a Friday. That means the weekend is almost here.

0: life is unpredictable, but we're not. We guarantee that the next song you hear will be one of your favorites. You can bet on it.
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0: Bruno Mars and I Just Might. If you haven't heard, the military jacket is officially back. All thanks to Posh Spice, Victoria Beckham. Yeah, she has a new Gap collection and it has fans buzzing, mostly because it revives the army green jacket that we all wore around to the ground in 2009. Maybe you did. I didn't. But back then it was styled with skinny jeans and striped t-shirts. Now it's being pitched as a cleaner, slightly sharper outer layer. Fashion folks say it fits right into 2026's utility moment. So the debate is on. Is this a smart grown-up comeback, or is this best left in our old Facebook photos?
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2: I'm Todd Stapleton, WPMB Weather. 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For this morning, we'll see mostly clear skies. The overnight low at 46. Showers and thunderstorms later on today with a high of 70. Showers and storms tonight with a low of 50. Sunny on Saturday, the high 76. 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

When you get in an Uber, is it important that you have the Uber driver be nice and kind and courteous? Or would you rather have him drive you but also be a DJ? I'll tell you more after we hear from Shakira. Right now, it's Charles Kelly with Maren Morris. This is Can't Be Alone Tonight.

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0: Alicia Keys and Girl on Fire. I'm John Laurenti. Apparently, people are obsessed with Ariana Grande's dad. Yeah, he has his Instagram account, and apparently it's just aggressively normal. He posts like every other Florida dad. Photos of him fishing, proud dad content, random family moments, and fans can't get over the fact that one of the biggest pop stars in the world has a dad posting like he's everyone's uncle from Orlando. The best part is everyone in the comments section is posting that, quote, celebrities are human, by the way. Well, yeah, what did you think they were? Aliens?
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4: I'm Todd Stapleton, WPMV Weather. 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For this morning, we'll see mostly clear skies. The overnight low at 46. Showers and thunderstorms later on today with a high of 70. Showers and storms tonight with a low of 50. Sunny on Saturday, the high 76. 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

0: Miles Smith with Stargazing. Apparently, guys are getting more progressive when it comes to women. Now, over 30 years ago, back in 1995, men were asked, can a woman be a good mother and keep a demanding full-time career? This was 30 years ago. Only 52% of the men said yes. Today, a full 85% of men believe that a woman can be a good mother and have a demanding full-time career as well. See? Us guys have progressed.
1: The U.S. Treasury quietly released its official financial report for 2025. It appears by its own numbers, the U.S. government seems insolvent. It's reported that the Treasury shows about $6 trillion in assets and over $47 trillion in liabilities. Add it all up, and it looks like the U.S. owes more than $130 trillion it doesn't have. 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
2: I'm Todd Stapleton, WPMB Weather. 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For this morning, we'll see mostly clear skies. The overnight low at 46. Showers and thunderstorms later on today with a high of 70. Showers and storms tonight with a low of 50. Sunny on Saturday, the high 76. 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

0: Prince and Little Red Corvette. I'm John Laurenti. And with Mother's Day this Sunday, you know, I was just wondering with a couple of friends of mine today at lunch, who is the average American mother? So what did I find out? The average American mom today is a 27-year-old woman who gave birth to her first child in 2021. And women here in America have, on average, about two children in their lifetime.
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4: 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It's brought to you by Durbin's Overhead Door. There will be an American Red Cross blood drive. It will be held on Tuesday from 11 a.m. to 5 p.m. at the Vandalia Moose Lodge at 328 South 3rd Street in Vandalia. Again, that's from 11 to 5 on Tuesday. 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

0: 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If you're not, I totally get it. 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
4: I'm Todd Stapleton, WPMB Weather. 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For this morning, we'll see mostly clear skies. The overnight low at 46. Showers and thunderstorms later on today with a high of 70. Showers and storms tonight with a low of 50. Sunny on Saturday, the high 76. 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

0: Ophelia. Taylor Swift with The Fate of Ophelia. I don't know how I feel about this. If I was younger, yeah, it might be cool. But there's a company in China that has developed car headlights that can turn every parking lot into a private cinema. It was recently debuted. They're called X-Pixel headlights, which are powerful enough to project full-color movies, TV shows, and even video games directly onto a flat surface. Now, it's pretty much a high-definition projector built right into the front of your car, which could be awesome for tailgating and camping. Yeah, it's bad enough that a lot of people don't leave their homes now. Now they'll never leave their cars.
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6: 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For this morning, we'll see mostly clear skies. The overnight low at 46. Showers and thunderstorms later on today with a high of 70. Showers and storms tonight with a low of 50. Sunny on Saturday, the high 76. 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

All right, I got a tip for the guys. As you're getting ready to go out this weekend, you might meet someone. You never know. I'll tell you how you'll know if she's interested. I'll do it after we hear from Hart. Right now, it's Justin Bieber. This is Daisies.

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1: Yeah, baby!
0: That was one long week right there. We have the birthday list in 10 minutes, and Bruno Mars right now.

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0: It's Carrie Underwood and Before He Cheats, and it's Liz and Chris Friday morning. Time for the Friday birthday list and the other stuff that goes with the birthdays. Here's Liz.
1: All right, today is May 8th. If you're celebrating a birthday or a Taurus, and your horoscope says, your luck will get an unexpected boost this morning. Don't be surprised if you get exciting news or spiritually charged epiphanies. Wonderfully happy encounters will feel extra surreal. Take note if you experience deja vu or notice strange patterns, as there may be a bigger message at play.
0: Whoa.
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0: Wow.
1: Today is National Coconut Cream Pie Day.
0: Yummy.
1: And it's National Student Nurses Day.
0: Okay.
1: It's No Socks Day.
0: Oh.
1: And it's National Give Someone a Cupcake Day.
0: We're eating well today.
1: Yeah.
0: All right. Celebrating today, Enrique Iglesias is 51.
1: Ooh.
0: Actress Melissa Gilbert turned 62 today. 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
5: I'm Todd Stapleton, WPMB Weather. It's brought to you by Brownstown Lumber. For this morning, we'll see mostly clear skies. The overnight low at 46. Showers and thunderstorms later on today with a high of 70. Showers and storms tonight with a low of 50. Sunny on Saturday, the high 76. 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Brownstown Lumber, a great name to build on. The first farmer's market of the season coming up this Saturday from 8 until noon in downtown Vandalia. There will be 14 vendors on hand. Also, some great activities for the whole family. A seed bomb activity with the Fayette County 4-H, planning table with the Fayette County Farm Bureau, and story time at 9:30 with Miss Perry. Again, that's the first farmer's market of the season this Saturday from 8 to noon in downtown Vandalia.

0: It's Liz and Chris coming up in 7 minutes. Money really cannot buy you happiness?
1: What?
0: That's what it said. Well, we've heard that for a long time, but I don't know about that. We'll talk in about 7 minutes. Now it's Rima and Selena Gomez and Calm Down.

0: 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Let's do something. 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
1: 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It's brought to you by Durbin's Overhead Door. There will be an American Red Cross blood drive. It will be held on Tuesday from 11 a.m. to 5 p.m. at the Vandalia Moose Lodge at 328 South 3rd Street in Vandalia. Again, that's from 11 to 5 on Tuesday. 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
1: Mike, my water broke.
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1: Contractions!
2: Good point. 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Black Beauty, then. 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
1: Now is not the time.
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1: Get me to the hospital right now.
2: Never heard of that one. 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
4: Prince Anthony was the handsomest man in the entire kingdom.
5: Ma'am, am I handsome?
4: His fondest wish was to find a beautiful bride.
5: Of course, she doesn't have to be as stunning as me.
4: But Prince Anthony couldn't find one. Why? Well, because he never left the palace.
5: Being this pretty isn't easy.
4: He spent all day lifting weights and getting his back waxed. And trimming and grooming and tweezing and plucking.
5: Perfecting perfection.
4: Meanwhile, his less good-looking but far more charming brother Benji found a bride. 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
5: But if they ever did.
4: But they didn't. So Prince Anthony spent his entire life all alone until he was old and toothless, bald and fat, saggy and rather flabby.
5: At least my back isn't very hairy.
4: 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It's called advertising, and it works. 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
12: Good Friday to you from the Country Financial Studio. It's time once again for RFD Illinois. I'm DeLois Yonke.
13: And hello, everyone. I'm Jim Taylor.
12: Jim Taylor, I am more and more I'm thinking about how fast the year's going by. And now, see, it's less than 100 days to the start of the state fair. How'd that happen?
13: So they had the special event 100 days out from the state fair earlier this week. So that also means summer vacation is almost over, right? When you talk about 100 days. But one of the announcements they made to coincide with that, a free concert involving 38 special. I didn't realize they've sold over 20 million albums. Did you know that?
12: Oh, no. It's one of those where Rick Springfield is like this, where I'm like, man, he had that hit? Oh, gosh, he had that hit? And then they play another one, and you're like, oh, that's one of his two. So Hold On Loosely is, I think, immediately of Hold On Loosely and Caught Up In You.
13: And then Rockin' Into The Night. And if I'd be the one in Second Chance, and you're saying, why does Jim Taylor know that? Because I'm quoting the press release.
12: Oh. Second Chance was the love song. You know, it wasn't exactly slow, but it was, that's pretty close to a ballad. Plus, they did Fantasy Girl, multiple hits, and they're playing free.
13: That's right. Let's all get together and meet Monday, August the 17th at the Illinois State Fair, and we'll watch 38 special.
12: I bet. Not bad at all. Stay with us, RFD Illinois.

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1: Born and raised here on this farm, I'm 68 years old and never done anything but farm my whole life. 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Really enjoy opening it up in the morning and checking the weather. We plan our day on the weather, and also I enjoy the markets. I like to see what's going on, you know, 6:30 in the morning. Very easy. I got to admit, I'm a guy that's not too techie. I can get in there and find, you know, what I'm looking for very easy, which is great.
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3: 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I'm Jim Taylor. International events are increasingly putting U.S. agriculture in the crosshairs of foreign policy. RFD Washington correspondent Matt Kay reports.
4: First, it was Russia-Ukraine and the war's impact on world grain and fertilizer supplies. Now, it's Iran and the hit to fuel, fertilizer, and food impeded through the Strait of Hormuz. Secretary of State Marco Rubio at a White House press briefing.
5: There's humanitarian aid destined for different countries in the world that's stranded in the Persian Gulf right now. It's the fertilizer that they need for their food and crops.
4: About one-third of the world's fertilizer and a fifth of its oil moves out of the Gulf through the Hormuz Strait. That's raised fuel, fertilizer, and food prices. Rubio warns it can happen anywhere.
5: If we live in a world where global shipping lanes can be taken over by countries, that'll have a direct impact on Americans in the short and the long term, and we can't let it start by Iran doing it.
4: China could do the same in the Taiwan Strait. Passage for one-fifth of global trade, including oil, natural gas, and computer chips. President Trump is about to go to China, an ally of Iran, and its biggest oil buyer. China wants a U.S.-Iran truce and a continued trade truce with Washington. Trade Ambassador Jameson Greer wants stability.
6: When we think about what to expect for the president's meeting, we're looking to maintain that stability. What we are not looking for is massive confrontation or anything like that.
4: China removed retaliatory tariffs on U.S. soybeans, corn, wheat, sorghum, and chicken, and began promised soybean buys after U.S. concessions. The summit could yield more soy buys while cutting short new U.S. trade investigations of China. For the RFD Radio Network, Matt Kay, Washington.
3: Illinois State Police offering safety advice for those motorists that encounter a dust storm. Trooper Ryan Wagand says you should exit the roadway, pull onto the shoulder, or even a field entrance.
7: And then something that sounds kind of weird, you wanna go dark. Turn off all your lights, so that's your headlights, taillights, hazards, flashers. Again, that probably sounds counterintuitive, but you don't want another car that can't see to think you're in the road and follow your lights. This is something we deal with in Chicago quite a bit if we're dealing with a large crash or maybe a shooting scene, is there's five or six squad cars with lights on and there's IDOT trucks assisting us. And we've had people where they just kind of follow the lights and they'll collide right into the IDOT truck. So it's important to turn off your lights in those situations. Just remembering that visibility will be very low, so other motorists can't see if you're actually moving or not. And another thing is setting your emergency brake when you are pulled over. The reason for that is we want you to take your foot off the brake, because when your foot's on the brake, your taillights are going to, or your brake lights are going to illuminate.
3: Wagand says motorists should also remain in the vehicle with their seatbelt on until the dust storm passes. Are summer weather models coming into focus?
8: No, but I'm not surprised, because what we're seeing is a building El Nino in the Pacific Ocean. And that leads to rather chaotic conditions across the middle of the country during the summer. It looks like it's going to be one of the strongest El Niños on record. At least that's what the forecast has. And, you know, almost all the forecasts have been increasing their strength with this El Nino coming up. So we'll see if it can break some records. But regardless of if it does or not, what that really promotes across really the Midwest is rather chaotic conditions. We have more troughs coming in. That means more systems, more chances for showers and thunderstorms. They're going to be scattered, so it doesn't mean that everybody's going to be in the clear here. I'm sure there's going to be some spots that miss out more frequently than they need to be. So we'll have to see if that includes parts of Illinois or not. But overall, I mean, it's a milder pattern. We don't have large, long, drawn-out heat waves very often.
3: ETN Ag Meteorologist John Baranek. 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
0: 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Here's Dela Shonky.
2: With Corey Rosenbusch, President and CEO of the Fertilizer Institute, some immediate and some not-too-distant future concerns about what's going on in the industry.
10: There's always something, you know, new crisis today. I mean, now we're very concerned about sulfur, for example, and a lot of folks don't realize that phosphate is not just a rock you dig up out of the ground and you crush it and fertilize with, but it goes through a chemical reaction with sulfuric acid and ammonia. And sulfuric acid right now is trading well over $1,000 a ton. And that's because half of that sulfur has to come out of the Middle East. So we're very concerned. We're very concerned about the future. We're very concerned about how long phosphate plants can continue to run.
2: What might it have cost 6 months ago?
10: Well, I mean, $80.
2: Oh.
10: I mean, it's when you talk about fertilizer prices going up, you got nothing on sulfur right now. We're talking about thousands of percent increases. So yeah, $100 to, you know, it was up to a couple of $100 a ton. I mean, right now, the three raw materials, as I was talking to a company the other day, the three raw materials for manufacturing MAP and DAP are phosphate rock, ammonia, and sulfuric acid. Just the raw material costs. Nothing else. No operations, no personnel, no staff. Just your raw material costs are above $900 a ton right now to produce a ton of MAP or DAP. So, you know, MAP and DAP, you know, sales price, what, here in the U.S. now is $600-$700. So the pending crisis, which you go, wait, aren't we in a crisis now? I think the pending crisis is still playing out in that with all of the dynamics going on around what I would call an attack on the domestic fertilizer industry, we have now arrived at a moment where our markets are trading at such a discount to global markets in a world where you have limited supply. That supply is going to go to Brazil, where they're paying $100 more a ton before it's going to come here to the United States. We've seen that with the Venezuela situation, where after we went into Venezuela, we allowed their urea exports to then flow with preference to the United States. Well, again, free markets, it's going to go wherever you're going to get the biggest, the best price for it. And that's not to the United States right now, because we're trading at such a discount to the world market. So it's a double-edged sword. We want affordable inputs for the grower, especially in a moment when they're having a challenging time to make some of this pencil out for their own balance sheets. But when you're trading at such a discount, you may not even be able to get the input.
2: Corey Rosenbusch at the Fertilizer Institute. Gasoline prices. AAA says the national average regular retail price at $4.56 is 42 cents more than last month and $1.40 more than last year. Diesel $5.67, up 3 from last month, $2.13 more than last year. In Illinois, regulars just under 5, 63 cents more than last month, 156 more than last year. Diesel $5.99 is 70 more than last month and $2.45 more than a year ago.
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11: The Illinois pork producers celebrated Bacon Day at the state capitol this week. Pork producers, FFA state officers, and staff passed out candied bacon treats to lawmakers and others under the Capitol Dome. Executive Director Jennifer Tyree was also busy talking to lawmakers about the Chicago Public Schools decision to stop serving pork in school meals. Tyree says it stems to a 2020 meeting during COVID where a wellness plan was updated and resulted in CPS no longer serving pork, a ban she says not every CPS school board member was even aware of.
12: And that we will continue to advocate and meet with our Chicago Public School board members and try to create more awareness about the fact that there is no pork allowed, because I think every board member we've spoken to had no idea this ban was even in existence. And so it's our duty as pork producers to, at the very least, draw attention to this.
11: The impact, according to Tyree, is that students who are regular pork consumers at home don't get the choice as what to eat at school.
12: Yeah, think about pepperoni pizza, sausage pizza. That is not an option right now. Carnitas, tacos, substituting ground beef for ground pork. There are a lot of opportunities for adding things that are very traditional in meal preparing in households that is not allowed at this point.
11: Tyree says they will be part of a formal public comment period at CPS as they review their wellness plan and then could change their decision on serving pork for school meals. CPS has 630 schools and serves 350,000 students. Reporting in Springfield, I'm Steve Bridge, the RFD Radio Network.
2: Thank you, Steve. Mortgage rates were on the way up last week, about the highest level in a month, going from 6.37 to 6.45 for the 30-year fixed, according to Freddie Mac. Applications for mortgage were 5% higher than the same week a year ago. Refinance demand dropped 5% for the week. Average loan size on a purchase application increased to $467,300, highest in the survey's history, which goes back to 1990. Job report will get a lot of eyes later this morning. RFD, Illinois.
3: With the RFD Ag Market Summary for this Friday morning, I'm Jim Taylor. Corn steady, beans slightly lower, wheat finishing Thursday lower. May corn closing 452 and three quarters unchanged. July corn down a penny, 467 and a half. December new crop, 489 and a half, down half a penny. May beans finishing 1177, down two. July beans down two and a half, 1192 and a quarter. New crop November, 1173 and a half, down two. May Chicago wheat closing 601 and three quarters, down four and a quarter. July wheat down to nickel, 612 and a quarter. September wheat, 627 and a quarter, down five and a half. May bean meal, 321.30, up $1.50. May bean oil on Thursday, 75.09, down $1.42. Current electronic overnight trading. May corn up one and a quarter. July corn down one quarter. December new crop, 489, down half a penny. May beans in the overnight unchanged. July beans up three quarters. November new crop, 1175 and a quarter. up 1.75. May wheat in the overnight unchanged. July wheat, 6.13.5, up 1.25. September wheat in the overnight, 6.28.75, up 1.5. Outside markets this morning, July Brent crude oil, 99.81, down 0.25. The June gold contract up 16.30, 47.27.20. Livestock trade from Thursday, May feeders, 366.32, down 6.07. August feeders down 6.87, 366.17. June live cattle, 250.05, down 3.42. August live cattle down $3, 245.90. May lean hogs, 91.50, down 20 cents. June lean hogs on Thursday, 99.37, down 32 cents. Cash livestock, walnut livestock auction, steers, 258 the top this week. Illinois direct barrels and gilts, steady on Thursday, 47 to 57. 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
13: This is Early Morning Weather Report for Friday from meteorologist Paul Otto for listeners on the RFD Radio Network. Today's forecast will be rather familiar for many, with afternoon showers and embedded thunderstorms occurring along and just south of I-74 at first, and then the action will work into central portions of the state for the late afternoon and evening hours before ultimately ending over southeast portions of the state during the few hours after midnight. With today's system making such substantial progress to the south and east, it's now doubtful that a more meaningful severe weather system does arrive with the cold front late Saturday night and into early Sunday. But rain will linger around central parts of the state if you leave too early in the morning for Mother's Day brunch on Sunday, as the rain will be wrapping up along I-70 in eastern Illinois around 11 o'clock on Sunday morning. Temperature-wise, with all the daylight hours remaining dry on Sunday, looks like from here we're going to build up to our warmest day being Saturday, and it will give us the one day to escape the cooling effects that we've had with this northwesterly flow, as on Saturday we'll reach all the way back up to normal and even up to 4 degrees above normal before the front does come through on Saturday night and early Sunday. After the front comes through, Canadian high pressure will fill the void to clear out the region on Monday before more clouds and some rain does return for areas north of I-74 on Tuesday. Mid-range forecast period for the 14th through the 18th. Near normal temperatures start the period as we encounter just one rain-producing system coming again from the west-northwest on the 15th, and that will keep our temperatures in check and within 5 degrees of normal, while rainfall will also be near normal as we have nearly 100% coverage across the state. Canadian high pressure once again will then come in to rule the surface, and with little in the way of any upper-level ripples in the atmosphere, we're going to put together a string of two sunny days on both the 17th and 18th to end out the period. This has been Freeze Notice meteorologist Paul Otto for the RFD Radio Network.
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14: I was still here at Illinois Farm Bureau as the National Legislative Director, and I was going down to meet Congressman Bost in his district. He had chairman of the House Agriculture Committee, G.T. Thompson, where he was taking him around to some of the farms in the district. And I had just gotten on Veterans Parkway out of town, and I got a text, and it said, it was my diagnosis. It just said Alzheimer's disease.
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2: That's all the time we have for RFD Illinois. We were talking about state fair in the open. That means county fair season is just around the corner. What would be your fair food if you had one choice? What are you going to get?
15: I was going to say all of the above. Anything deep fried, man. I'm big on that. And anything on a stick. Does that count or not?
2: Can you put a funnel cake on a stick?
15: Probably some way, somehow, somebody's probably tried to do that, right?
2: Whatever you could do that. I can just see you with powdered sugar all over the place. Because you're walking as you're eating it. You don't just sit at a park bench or at picnic table. We got to move to get the next interview. So we wolf that stuff down. All right, thanks for joining us. I'm DeLoss Yonke.
15: And I'm Jim Taylor.

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0: Mitch Anthony here with today's Daily Dose. The other day, I saw a sign on a business counter that I liked. It read, "The difficult we do immediately. The impossible takes a little longer." Now, there's an attitude I can work with. Contrast that sign with the one I've seen on so many business counters that cynically ask, "You want it when?" The most enjoyable people to work with are those who are willing to do the difficult and who are not put off by words like impossible. They find a way to make it happen. They don't waste time and energy trying to figure out whose fault it is, fixing blame, or rationalizing how it got that way, making excuses. No, some people look at a difficult situation and immediately start a course of action to repair it. We are all often tempted in these situations to do otherwise, to complain, to blame, to point fingers, and to procrastinate. None of these things help, and it only serves to bolster the belief that it can't be done. But it can be done. It only requires that I be willing to do the difficult. This is Mitch Anthony reminding you once again that life is whatever you make it. 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
1: The first farmer's market of the season coming up this Saturday from 8 until noon in downtown Vandalia. There will be 14 vendors on hand. Also, some great activities for the whole family. A seed bomb activity with the Fayette County 4-H, planning table with the Fayette County Farm Bureau, and story time at 9:30 with Miss Perry. Again, that's the first farmer's market of the season this Saturday from 8 to noon in downtown Vandalia.
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1: And it is time to get on the telly to call up Deal and Deli, Delmar Mills at Heck Chevrolet Vandalia. 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
2: Good morning, Heck Chevrolet Vandalia.
1: Good morning, Delmar Mills at Heck Chevrolet Vandalia. And I have a question for you today.
2: Alrighty.
1: This is like a science question, a space question about the solar system. You ready?
2: I'm ready.
1: You know a lot about space?
2: No, not at all.
1: Okay, well, we'll...
2: I don't know anything about space, really, but I did saw something went up there kind of towards the moon there not long ago, but I don't remember what it was, you know?
1: Here we go. Here's your question.
2: Let's go for it.
1: What is the average distance from the Earth to the Sun?
2: Average distance from the Sun. Oh, boy, I don't know. It's got to be a long way.
1: Wild guess.
2: Ooh, I'm going to guess. Are we doing mileage?
1: Yeah, in miles.
2: Okay, so mileage. I'm going to say, 500,000 miles.
1: No, we would be roasting. It's 93 million miles away.
2: Oh, that's not so bad.
1: Yeah.
2: That's not so bad. That's like the mileage, the fuel mileage you get with the new Chevy Trax, buddy.
1: You get there in 1 gallon.
2: Real similar. I don't know much about space. I told you I never watched Star Wars or nothing like that, or Chewbacca, he's on Star Wars, and yeah, and there's a lot of stuff, you know, I don't watch a lot of movies and stuff like that, so I guess I need to get more. What was that one movie, Space, there was something with Michael Jordan, Space something, it was basketball.
1: Uh-huh.

0: Space Jam.
1: That's it. Yeah, Space Jam. There's a lot of stuff I need to get caught up on, but the one thing, though, that really is near and dear to my heart is this Military Appreciation Month that we have going on the new Chevrolets. That is a big deal to me. I focus on those things. So if anybody is in the market and you know someone, or it's you, you know, was in the military or currently in the military, serving the military, retired military, whatever it be, with this Military Appreciation Month, there's that extra $1,000 bonus cash that we don't, that we didn't have last month. And then here's the big deal, it goes with everything else. So, you get a ton of money off right now. I was looking at some of these Chevrolet Silverado pickup trucks. It's kind of crazy, like on these half tons, how much money that you can save on these things. So, please stop down and take a look at these. We got massive amounts of money off of those, which kind of really helps keep that the monthly payment way down. We all know that. But whenever you're talking, you know, $6,000, $8,000, $9,000, $10,000 off these half tons, that's a big difference maker. It is for me and my family. I know that. We've also got a brand new 2026 Chevy Silverado 2500 HD with the LT package on it. That is a diesel pickup truck. So if someone is in the market, please stop down and take a look at that. It's crew cab. It's white in color. And like I say, with it being that diesel, that is a highly sought after vehicle, pickup truck. So with that 6.6 liter Duramax turbo diesel engine has been a staple for a long time, and it's a great powerhouse. Yet here's the crazy thing, economical. You don't get to say that very often for a big powerhouse vehicle, but, and then it's got the jet black leather seats and all that good stuff. So if you want to stop down and take a look at it, man, I mean, then with that adaptive cruise control, the heated steering wheel, the remote start, you know, that's just a few things. The Apple CarPlay, Android Auto, depending on what your flavor is on your phones and stuff. And then we've got, of course, the lane departure warning, the blind spot monitor, the navigation system. There's so many different features, that come standard on this thing. So, we'd like to invite you down to take a look at that. This is basically a luxury pickup truck with a diesel engine to get the job done. But so stop down here and take a look.
2: We've
1: got a great deal of on these half-ton pickup trucks. 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So stop down and take a look, man. If you wanted to see the different packages, and from the work truck to the High Country, you can stop down and take a look at them. 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
2: Me.
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0: Alex Warren and Ordinary, and it's Liz and Chris. Friday morning, time for the Friday Dirt. Here's Liz.
1: Well, a performer on RuPaul's Drag Race says that being a backup dancer for Jennifer Lopez's Super Bowl halftime show was the worst experience.
0: Wow.
1: Mia Starr says that on the second day, she asked the men to remove their shirts, made a face, and then Jennifer told them they needed to elevate themselves and go to the gym.
0: Wow.
1: He also says that Jennifer would show up at the end of a 10-hour rehearsal day and tell them she hated everything they were doing.
0: Oh.
1: Well, that's nice. And Kelly Clarkson has decided to return for the 30th season of The Voice after quitting her daytime talk show host. Okay. It looks like the only other confirmed judge so far is Adam Levine.
0: Okay.
1: And Nicole Kidman is a girl's girl. Nicole refused to go near Hugh Jackman and his mistress at the Met Gala because of her friendship with his ex. Nicole is said to refuse to pretend to make nice with Hugh because of the way he betrayed her friend. Mm. And that's your dirt.
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6: I'm Isaac Isringhausen, taking a look at your WPMB forecast. 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Today, we'll see isolated showers between 2 and 4 with a high of 71. Tonight, showers and possibly a thunderstorm before 1 with a low of 51. For tomorrow, Saturday, we'll see partly sunny skies and gradually becoming sunny with a high of 76. 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
0: It's Liz and Chris on your Friday, coming up in 15 minutes.
1: So, what are the things you do when you're all by yourself, Chris? We're going to talk about it.
0: We're going to talk about it?
1: Yeah, we are.
0: I'm not sure that, okay, apparently that's coming up in 15 minutes. Now it's Hunter X and Golden.

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myself. And if you think that I'm still holding on to something, you should go and love yourself.

It is definitely some great road trip music. We are always hitting it for you with the hits. How about this one for a small road trip this weekend? Shaboozy, a bar song.

0: have trouble saying goodbye? Don't worry. 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

0: Good music from Olivia Dean, Man I Need. She is on tour now, and I'm hearing it's really a great show. Very classy with all the live music and orchestra. I love that. You know, a lot of great tours this year, so we've got a long list to attend.
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2: Let's check the markets now on the RFD Radio Network. I'm Jim Taylor. Corn steady, beans higher, wheat slightly higher. July corn down a penny, 466 and a half. September corn down 3/4, 473 and a half. December new crop unchanged, 489 and a half. July beans up 6 3/4, 1199. August beans up 7 1/4, 1194. And November new crop, 1182 and a quarter, up 8 3/4. July Chicago wheat, 614 and a half. Up 2 1/4. September KC wheat up 2 1/2, 681 1/4. July bean meal up 60 cents, 319.50. July bean oil up 23 cents, 74.38. Livestock trade, May feeders, 367.57, up $1.25. June live cattle up 97 cents, 251 even. May lean hogs down 27 cents, 91.22. Energy market, July Brent crude oil 101.19, up $1.13.
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0: just might.
1: So much fun to sing along with. That is music from Bruno Mars, I Just Might, and he is on the romantic tour as we speak. I did get to attend one night, a sold-out night, and I got to tell you, my friend and I, we didn't sit down the entire evening. He really is a great performer, and I like to tell my friends, he really is on another level. He is like the modern-day Michael Jackson, a superstar. 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I'm Andrea Jackson. 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
4: I'm Isaac Isringhausen, taking a look at your WPMB forecast. 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Today we'll see isolated showers between 2 and 4 with a high of 71. Tonight, showers and possibly a thunderstorm before 1 with a low of 51. For tomorrow, Saturday, we'll see partly sunny skies and gradually becoming sunny with a high of 76. 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
5: 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The first farmers market of the season coming up this Saturday from 8 until noon in downtown Vandalia. There will be 14 vendors on hand. Also, some great activities for the whole family. A seed bomb activity with the Fayette County 4-H, planning table with the Fayette County Farm Bureau, and story time at 9:30 with Miss Perry. Again, that's the first farmers market of the season this Saturday from 8 to noon in downtown Vandalia.
1: Taylor Swift is getting ready to get married. Now, I cannot wait to see the dress. She's getting married in July to Travis Kelce. Here she is now with Opalite.

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0: that is music from the band Chicago. We've got Mother's Day coming up on Sunday. And did you know our mothers work harder than anyone in the room, pretty much? They put in about 98 hours a work week, right? Because their day starts at about 6 a.m. and doesn't stop until 8:30 p.m. And that is truth. Happy Mother's Day to all of you.
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7: 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It's brought to you by Durbin's Overhead Door. There will be an American Red Cross blood drive. It will be held on Tuesday from 11 a.m. to 5 p.m. at the Vandalia Moose Lodge at 328 South 3rd Street in Vandalia. Again, that's from 11 to 5 on Tuesday. 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
8: 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This is severe weather season. Severe thunderstorms and tornadoes can develop rapidly. 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

0: the music you want to hear. Ed Sheeran and Thinking Out Loud. By the way, he is on tour this year. Don't forget about that. And stop by his pop-up merch store when you go to the show. Give yourself some extra time. I'm Andrea Jackson. Listen up. We've got the latest in tech trends. OpenAI unveils 3 AI models that can reason, translate, and transcribe as people speak. So if you are writing a book or you're writing an essay, or you just want to take notes on something, it is going to do everything for you and get that down. 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Now, you got to go back and proofread it, no doubt. 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
3: I'm Isaac Isringhausen, taking a look at your WPMB forecast. 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Today, we'll see isolated showers between 2 and 4 with a high of 71. Tonight, showers and possibly a thunderstorm before 1 with a low of 51. For tomorrow, Saturday, we'll see partly sunny skies and gradually becoming sunny with a high of 76. 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

You know, you can count on us. We are playing the hits right now. Music from Billie Eilish. This is a Grammy-nominated song, Birds of a Feather.

0: You got it. That is music from Justin Bieber and Daisies. Gotta love it. Now, you know he's going to be talking about his wife, Haley, this Mother's Day weekend because they are loving being parents. And I know she is a good mom.
1: The first farmer's market of the season coming up this Saturday from 8 until noon in downtown Vandalia. There will be 14 vendors on hand. Also, some great activities for the whole family. A seed bomb activity with Fayette County 4-H, planning table with the Fayette County Farm Bureau, and story time at 9:30 with Miss Perry. Again, that's the first farmer's market of the season this Saturday from 8 to noon in downtown Vandalia.
2: 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I'm Delos Yonke, taking back some losses from midweek. Soybeans are up double figures, and we have corn up 3 to 4. July corn up 3 3/4, 471 1/4. September up 3.5, 477 3/4. December up 4, 493 1/2. July soybeans up 15 3/4, 1208. August up 16, 1202 3/4. November up 16 1/2. 1190. July wheat up 6, 618 1/4. KC up 7 3/4, 675. Five stock, we're mostly lower. May lean hogs down 55, 90.95. June live cattle down 20, 249.85. May feeders down 82, 365 1/2. Crude oil is up 99 cents, 95.80. 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

my Schedule Housing with News Center. Several arrests from yesterday and overnight in Fayette County. 22-year-old James Powell of Paris was arrested on a failure to appear warrant. Powell remains in the Fayette County Jail. 58-year-old Billy Warner of Herrick was arrested on a pending charges of unlawful possession of a weapon by a felon, suspended or revoked driver's license, possession of methamphetamine, and unlawful possession of ammunition by a felon. Warner remains in the Fayette County Jail. 58-year-old Brian Forson of Farina was arrested on a pending charge of driving on a revoked license. Forson was released from the Fayette County Jail. 52-year-old Catherine Gibson of East Alton was arrested on a pending charge of possession of drug paraphernalia. Gibson was released from the Fayette County Jail. After a fairly brief dry period, rain will return to the area this afternoon and tonight. We have a chance of showers and thunderstorms coming into the forecast this afternoon, and we'll see a high of 71. Showers are likely for tonight and possibly a thunderstorm mixed in with a high of 51. Meanwhile, Mother's Day weekend looks to be mostly dry with sunshine and a high in the mid-70s on Saturday. There is a small chance of rain and a high in the mid-60s on Mother's Day. The City of Vandalia's Water Department says they will be flushing hydrants in the community next week. The City of Vandalia has now gotten figures for their first month of the 1% grocery tax they have enacted back last summer. And without approving that tax, it looks like the city would have lost far more revenue than it was originally estimated. Better than 1 year ago, the state of Illinois said they would be eliminating the 1% grocery sales tax. That money went directly to the municipalities, so it would be a loss of revenue for them. But the state has allowed communities to enact their own grocery tax to make up for the loss. In July of last year, the City of Vandalia Council approved the 1% grocery sales tax to continue receiving that revenue. At the time, it was estimated the city would lose about $200,000 per year if they did not enact the tax. But 1 month in, it looks like that number was underestimated. The first month of the grocery tax brought in $40,509 for the City of Vandalia. Speaking on our podcast, talking about Vandalia, Mayor Duncan Abel says enacting

0: the 1% sales tax was the right decision to help the city maintain their loss of their revenue base by just keeping the taxes the same level.
1: And so we had to make a tough determination. Well, people keep in mind this wasn't an increase. We did not increase taxes. Basically, we kept the existing tax, where it was at the same level, but it was going to sunset. So we made the decision to keep it in place. And we have, we were told we really have no way of going in and determining exactly what that was going to be. Because again, not all that information comes from the Department of Revenue. So again, when we talked about this, Todd, when this was decided on last summer, we estimated $200,000. And to your point, it's $40,000. That's, if we stay on that case or stay on that pace, that's $480,000. That's a lot of police officers. That's a lot of infrastructure.
0: And Knable points out, without enacting that tax, that they would have lost that revenue and it could have impacted the services to the community.
1: Then you go back to the conversation, where does that money come from? We're proud to say we've held the line on property taxes. We're able to do that because of our sales tax base. And what I want to remind people, we have a regional Walmart Supercenter, a regional hub. A lot of that sales tax is coming from people outside of the city, but 100% of those proceeds go directly to the benefit of the people within the city. So, those aren't easy decisions. It was not a tax increase. We maintained it. I will defend what we did. It was the right decision because taking $500,000 out of our budget had the potential to impact services.
0: You can check out this week's podcast and all of our past podcasts on our website at vandaliaradio.com underneath the podcast tab. Plans to cut red tape and create less restrictive zoning laws statewide has been a major focus for Illinois Governor J.B. Pritzker this year. The governor's plan, defended by many Democrat state lawmakers, has been put under the microscope in recent days. The Building Up Illinois Developments Initiative would have made sweeping changes statewide aimed at increasing housing supply and speeding up development. The plan has largely sat on the back burner until this week when Representative Cam Buckner defended the housing proposal in a hearing on Wednesday.
2: But it does say that in the middle of a statewide housing shortage, local rules cannot continue to make needed housing impossible to build.
0: Brad Cole, executive officer of the Illinois Municipal League, said he and local leaders across the state don't like the solution.
3: But the bottom line is one size does not fit all, and just preempting local zoning authority doesn't create any actual saving or affordability.
0: While the proposal is gaining momentum in Springfield, lawmakers only have until the end of May to come up with an agreement on a proposal. New data shows that violent retail crime is on the rise and taxpayers can be counted among the victims. Illinois Retail Merchants Associate President and CEO Rob Carr told the Center Square that violent retail incidents are up 7% over the last year in Illinois.
4: Groups come in, they come in fast and hard, they intimidate, and they're getting more violent in their approaches.
0: According to the R Retail Crime Intelligence Platform, 1 in 8 retail crimes now involve firearms, blades, or physical threats. Carr said retail theft is not a victimless crime.
4: Because that sales tax money is not collected on those items, and that sales tax money then isn't present to fund the services that we all rely upon.
0: According to the data, the top 10% of retail crime offenders were responsible for more than 63% of reported incidents in Illinois stores last year. The University of Illinois Urbana-Champaign is postponing all final exams and assignments through the weekend as it deals with an ongoing cybersecurity threat involving Canvas. The U of I is one of thousands of institutions impacted by the threat. The cybersecurity incident happened last week and is currently under investigation. Among the information involved were USA data, including names, email addresses, student ID numbers, and messages. We'll have obituary information coming up.
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0: In sports, the 2026 All-Conference team for National Trail Conference softball has been released with 9 I-70 sport athletes named as honorees. South Central has 3 athletes named All-Conference, while Altamont, CHBC, and Sentinel Brownstown all have 2 athletes named All-Conference. Along with the 25 athletes honored, Cumberland coach Kevin Maynard has been named the NTC Softball Coach of the Year. Representing South Central includes Kinley Thompson on the first team, Maddie Petticord on the second team, and Lauren Johnson as an honorable mention. Representing Altamont is Sophia Long on the first team and Ella Nelson as an honorable mention. Representing Cowden Herrick Beecher City is Riley Sarver on the second team and Allison Shields as an honorable mention. And representing Sanibel Brownstown includes Brooklyn Landris on the second team and Deanna Hazlett as an honorable mention. The South Central Lady Cougars used a big 4-run third inning to come away with a 6-3 win over the Altamont Lady Indians in the consolation semifinals of the NTC softball tournament Thursday night. Kinley Thompson went 1-for-2 with 2 RBI and a run scored. Emmy Ruhal was 3-for-3 with 2 RBI and a run scored. As the Lady Cougars are now 11-10 on the season, they will take on Dietrich today at 4:15 for the consolation championship of the NTC tournament. Avery Flea-Hardy went 1-for-2 with 2 RBI for the Lady Indians, who are now 8-15 on the year. They'll be back at home on Monday to take on Hudsonville Palestine. The Sanibel Brownstown Lady Eagles couldn't overcome a 4-run fifth inning from Dietrich, falling to the Moving Maroons 6-2 in the semifinals of the NTC Consolation Bracket on Thursday. Izzy Orr went 2-for-3 with a run scored. Brooklyn Landris was 1-for-2 with an RBI, as the Lady Eagles are now 8-13 on the season. They'll be back in action this weekend, competing in the Egyptian Illini Conference Tournament. Vandalia softball made it 2-0 on the season against Litchfield, as they picked up a 5-2 win over the Purple Panthers in non-conference action on the road Thursday. Elena Hagee went 1-for-4 with the run scored. Manny McCall was 2-for-4 with 2 RBI and 2 runs scored for the Lady Vandals, who are now 5-15 on the season. They'll be right back into South Central Conference action on Monday when they host Staunton. The Vandalia Vandals allowed 4 runs in the last 2 innings of play on Thursday, falling to the Litchfield Purple Panthers 8-5. Jack Lewis went 2-for-4 with an RBI and a run scored. Connor DePee was 1-for-4 with 2 RBI. As the Vandals fall to 13-13 on the season, they'll be back at home Monday to take on Dietrich in a doubleheader. The Altamont Indians overcame having the winning run in scoring position, coming away with a 12-11 win over the Greenville Comets. Cade Millville went 2-for-4 with a home run, 3 RBI, and 2 runs scored. Braden Needham was 3-for-4 with 2 RBI and a run scored for the Indians, who improved to 17-7 on the season. They will be back on the road today to take on Dietrich. The Cowden Herrick Beecher City Bobcats broke the game open with a 3-run fourth inning to come away with an 8-1 win over the Ramsey Mulberry Grove Rams. Ben Askins went 1-for-3 with a run scored. Cale Hardeman was 1-for-3 with 2 RBI and a run scored for the Bobcats, who are now 5-11 on the season. They'll be back at home Monday to take on Flora. For the Rams, Carson Phillips went 2-for-3. Bladen McCloskey went 2-for-2 as they fall to 0-17 on the year. They will be back at home Tuesday to take on Christ Our Rock Lutheran. The South Central Cougars got a late lead but couldn't hang on, falling to the Newton Eagles 4-2 on Thursday. After 4 scoreless innings, the Cougars broke the game open with a 2 RBI single from Riker Dotson. He went 2-for-4 with 2 RBI. Luke Shoemate was 3-for-4 with the run scored, as the Cougars are now 6-15 on the season. They'll be back on the road today to take on Edwards County. The Altamont Lady Indians travel to Hillsboro on Thursday for a small half duel between the two teams. Altamont was able to outscore Hillsboro 47-44 for the meet win. First place finishers include Bailey Starnes in the 200 meter dash, Katie Tedrick in the 800 meter run, Kara Bauer in the shot put and discus, Keely Fleahardy in the high jump, the 4x100 meter relay team of Katie Tedrick, Keely Fleahardy, Quincy Neerman, and Bailey Starnes, and the 4x200 meter relay team of Katie Tedrick, Keely Fleahardy, Quincy Neerman, and Bailey Starnes. We'll have your forecast coming up.
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0: Forecast for today, we'll see isolated showers between 2 and 4, then scattered showers and thunderstorms after 4 with a high of 71. Tonight, showers and possibly a thunderstorm before 1 with a low of 51. Tomorrow, Saturday, we'll see partly sunny skies and then gradually becoming sunny with a high of 76. And Saturday night, we'll see a 20% chance of showers and thunderstorms after 1 with a low of 54.
12: 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It's brought to you by Durbin's Overhead Door. There will be an American Red Cross blood drive. It will be held on Tuesday from 11 a.m. to 5 p.m. at the Vandalia Moose Lodge at 328 South 3rd Street in Vandalia. Again, that's from 11 to 5 on Tuesday. 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
5: I'm Isaac Isringhausen, taking a look at your WPMB forecast. 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Today, we'll see isolated showers between 2 and 4 with a high of 71. Tonight, showers and possibly a thunderstorm before 1 with a low of 51. For tomorrow, Saturday, we'll see partly sunny skies and gradually becoming sunny with a high of 76. Before starting any building project, check in first with Brownstown Lumber. Call them at 427-3618. 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
6: 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There will be 14 vendors on hand. 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A seed bomb activity with the Fayette County 4-H, planning table with the Fayette County Farm Bureau, and story time at 9:30 with Miss Perry. Again, that's the first farmers market of the season this Saturday from 8 to noon in downtown Vandalia.
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0: a great performance there. Grammy Award winning song, Bruno Mars and Lady Gaga, Die with a Smile. I had the pleasure of seeing Bruno Mars in concert for the Romantic Tour. Wow, he is on another level. Really a modern day Michael Jackson. If you get a chance to see the show, don't miss it.
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2: 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I'm DeLoss Yonke. Well, we go into the weekend with a higher close. July corn up 3 3/4, 471 1/4. September up 3.5, 477 3/4. December up 4, 493 1/2. High for the day on these corn was 495. July soybeans up 15 3/4, 1208. August up 16, 1202 3/4. November up 16, 1189 1/2. That was 1 3/4 off its high. July wheat up 6 3/4, 619. KC up 8 1/2, 675 3/4. Nearby hogs were lower. May down 62, 90.87. Cattle contracts were lower. June live down 115. 248.90 in August. Feeders down $1.95, 364.22. 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

is Billy Joel and Uptown Girl. I'm Carl Southcott on this Friday, heading into a weekend, a Mother's Day weekend, with George Michael and Wham! And Wake Me Up Before You Go-Go.

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0: Ophelia. That is Taylor Swift and the Fate of Ophelia. I've got your random happy for the day. Now, according to the numbers, here's how mothers want to spend Mother's Day coming up Sunday. Don't forget, half of the moms polled want to celebrate their special day by going on a family outing. 16% want to spend time with their own mothers. Another 16%, they want some time alone. 10% of moms want time alone with their husbands. And there's 8%, they want breakfast in bed. 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
2: I'm Isaac Isringhausen, taking a look at your WPMB forecast. 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Today, we'll see isolated showers between 2 and 4 with a high of 71. Tonight, showers and possibly a thunderstorm before 1 with a low of 51. For tomorrow, Saturday, we'll see partly sunny skies, then gradually becoming sunny with a high of 76. 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
4: 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Severe thunderstorms and tornadoes can develop rapidly. 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
0: I got a tip for you if you happen to be single. If you're a little hesitant to let your friends play matchmaker, hey, I get that. But you might want to be a little more open-minded about that. According to the numbers, people are twice as likely to find a date through friends and family than through the bar scene. It's Charles, Kelly, Maren Morris, and Can't Be Alone Tonight.

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0: That is Sir Elton John and Britney Spears and Hold Me Closer.
1: The first farmer's market of the season coming up this Saturday from 8 until noon in downtown Vandalia. There will be 14 vendors on hand. Also, some great activities for the whole family. A seed bomb activity with the Fayette County 4-H, planning table with the Fayette County Farm Bureau, and story time at 9:30 with Miss Perry. Again, that's the first farmer's market of the season this Saturday from 8 to noon in downtown Vandalia.
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0: That is Pat Benatar and Hit Me With Your Best Shot. 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
3: 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Today, we'll see isolated showers between 2 and 4 with a high of 71. Tonight, showers and possibly a thunderstorm before 1 with a low of 51. For tomorrow, Saturday, we'll see partly sunny skies then gradually becoming sunny with a high of 76. 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

0: mind as Teddy swims and lose control. It is that time for the hash for today. If you're thinking of going out to the movies this weekend, let me tell you about the new releases just out. The mystery comedy The Sheep Detectives, starring Hugh Jackman, that makes its debut. Also out, Mortal Kombat 2 with Carl Urban, and the concert documentary Billie Eilish, Hit Me Hard and Soft, The Tour, live in 3D, directed by James Cameron. 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
3: I'm Isaac Isringhausen, taking a look at your WPMB forecast. 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Today, we'll see isolated showers between 2 and 4 with a high of 71. Tonight, showers and possibly a thunderstorm before 1 with a low of 51. For tomorrow, Saturday, we'll see partly sunny skies, then gradually becoming sunny with a high of 76. 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
5: This is severe weather season. Severe thunderstorms and tornadoes can develop rapidly. At WKRV and WPMB, we'll keep you informed when severe weather is a possibility. 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
5: I'm Isaac Gisringhausen, taking a look at your WPMB forecast. 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Tonight, we'll see showers and possibly a thunderstorm before 1 with a low of 51. Tomorrow, Saturday, partly sunny skies, then gradually becoming sunny with a high of 76. Saturday night, we'll see a 20% chance of showers and thunderstorms after 1 with a low of 54. 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

0: that is Just a Smile, Earth, Wind, and Fire, and September. You might just want to get your mom something for her garden on Mother's Day. Just 5 minutes of gardening improves both self-esteem and mood, according to a recent study. There's also a lot of evidence that attending a patch of earth can make you more tranquil, more generous, and hopeful.
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9: 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It's brought to you by Durbin's Overhead Door. There will be an American Red Cross blood drive. It will be held on Tuesday from 11 a.m. to 5 p.m. at the Vandalia Moose Lodge at 328 South 3rd Street in Vandalia. Again, that's from 11 to 5 on Tuesday. 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

0: I, for one, a big fan of Olivia Dean's. She is so unique. That one, a huge hit for her right now. Number 3 currently on the Billboard Hot 100 charts, Man I Need.
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0: As Alex Warren and Ordinary, there's a pretty good chance you're going to be giving your mother carnations this Mother's Day. Now, the most traditional Mother's Day flower would be the carnation. Pink carnations represent gratitude and love, while red carnations, they signify admiration. Traditionally, you might want to steer clear of giving your mom white carnations, though. White carnations are a traditional flower to give or wear in remembrance of a mother who's no longer with us.
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3: I'm Isaac Gisringhausen, taking a look at your WPMB forecast. 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Tonight, we'll see showers and possibly a thunderstorm before 1 with a low of 51. Tomorrow, Saturday, partly sunny skies, then gradually becoming sunny with a high of 76. Saturday night, we'll see a 20% chance of showers and thunderstorms after 1 with a low of 54. 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